Nobody gonna save theirself. Make the coolie on a pono for help the other one. And when you make the coolie on a, you know, pono, it's like kind of automatic climber. You don't need talk, the stuff going happen. 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
1: Goody Two Shoes, Betty by Bo's time again. Good night, honey.
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0: What a terrible dream. 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I could use another one of those.
1: Higher than Lee Williams, Elvis imitato.
2: We're calling the train. I can't walk out because I love you too much, baby.
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1: Mr. Durst?
2: Yeah?
1: We need your help. Pulling into the diner about now should be four top secret agents. One of them is carrying a briefcase. Your mission is to obtain the disc from the briefcase.

0: Hey, you give me one more. One more like tonight.
1: Hey. 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
0: Okay, let me have a stick. Let me have a stick. 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Wait, wait. Let me hear. 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
2: Open up that door.
0: We gotta go on the road, guys. I'm telling you. But I'm telling you, the crowd is great. The people out there screaming, hollering, it's happening, man. 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What's happening down at the end of the hall? Okay, come on.

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2: Yeah.
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